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He had bold and brave.

to the walls of Jericho. He marched with spear in hand. Though below the ram on the Joshua cried, calling to battle him in my hand. Then the lamb ram sheep horns began to blow, the trumpets began to sound.

sounds of earth and hate and war on a far celestial shore. There's a valley of crystal waters, vines adorn the hills.

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